Well, it's now the Drive at 5, driven by Rogers Motors with a flashback coming up here pretty soon. I have to go listen to it, and it is going to be, it's going to need multiple answers. It's going to be a three-answer question. It's related to some rock music, obviously. But yeah, that's the trivia today. That's all the hints I'm giving, but I think you got it. A quick reminder that the flashback is sponsored by the Cozy Kitchen. You can find them located at 3206 5th Street in Lewiston. They're open from 7 to 1:30 every day, but Tuesday. They like to take that day off.

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3: Well, caller 5 called in and only got 2 out of 3 said New Kid Shooting Star. So let's see if they were correct even with those 2.
4: Did you name our 3 Johnny songs?
5: Deep down in Louisiana, close to New Orleans. Way back up.
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5: Where lived a country boy named Johnny Be Good.
4: Next was the Eagles with New Kid in Town.
6: Johnny come lately. New Kid in Town.
4: And the last of the bunch was Bad Company with Shooting Star.
7: Johnny was a schoolboy when he heard his first Beatles song.
4: Johnny Be Good, New Kid in Town, Shooting Star. If those were your answers, then you passed today's pop quiz. Class dismissed.

listening at 520. That's sponsored by the Cozy Kitchen. If you win, well, then you score some free food over at the Cozy Kitchen. Also, I guess looking at over a quick update, I'm going to check the Mariners for a bit. What's going on over there? It is currently mid of the seventh. Nothing's happened since the first inning, actually. It's currently 2-0. Maryland's still in the lead.

If you're driving around Lewiston today or tomorrow, plan for a couple delays because the city's annual street preservation project will have a few crews applying slurry seal between 7 a.m. and 7 p.m. That will mean temporary road closures lasting up to 6 hours in some areas. You can find the project map and schedule over at cityoflewiston.org/PW projects. Hopefully, you know, it's not too inconvenient, but it's just good to know, just in case.

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Z Rock 96.5. It's now 6 o'clock. So that is it for the drive at 5. But some also more horrible news for you, actually. Mariners game just ended a few moments ago. And, man, nothing really happened. It was 2-0, pretty much the majority of the game. Marlins took the win. They scored 2 in the first inning. And, well, they scored 2 in the first half. So it was second inning 1, third inning 1. But then nothing. Nothing after that. No action. Kind of a boring game, unfortunately. But they'll be playing again tomorrow at 3:40. Pre-game always an hour beforehand. You can catch it on AM 950 and 95.5 FM. Here's from the 93 Siamese Dream album, Smashing Pumpkins, Cherub Rock.

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1: 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And as for the weather in the LC Valley, tonight's going to be a low of 61, mostly clear, but tomorrow Thursday being a high of 94 and hot. And that's going to pretty much be the theme of the week with Friday, 95, Saturday, 96, Sunday, 92. All those days just nice and sunny. And all the nights will be mid-60s, 60, 63, 64. The moment it's cleared off a little bit. It's cooled off also. It's clear. It's 90. I know, cooled off a lot. Here's the long version, breezy album version of Holy Diver, Dio.

Well, man, do I have a stupid criminal story for you here. It's, I mean, I don't know if it's technically illegal. I mean, it should be. I think it is technically illegal. Oh, it is illegal. Okay, I was making sure. It didn't. What I'm looking at, it wasn't saying a criminal story, but I read the end of it. It is. A former Little League president from Las Vegas is facing felony charges after spending nearly $65,000 from Little League accounts. That money was supposed to pay uniforms, umpires, travel for kids, baseball, you know, baseball stuff. Instead, he spent on plane tickets, casinos, strip clubs, and, well, erectile dysfunction pills. One receipt even included a $400 tip at a strip club. By the time the investigators took a look at the Little League's account, police said there was just $25 left. This nearly ended the season for over 200 kids, but luckily donations from the community and athletics helped save it. But the former Little League president is now facing multiple felony charges. Yeesh.

Z-Rock 96.5. It is the Valley's best rock, and it is my final hour. It's 7 o'clock, and it is still warm out. Even though the sun's going down here pretty soon in a couple hours, it's still 90 and miserable. I don't know about you, but I'm not big on the heat. I used to be. I'm a summer baby. I should be used to the heat by now, but now, just not anymore. In my old age, I'm just getting up there. I can't handle

0: Man, here is a story. It's kind of a crazy story. I'm a little worried for my waistband. So Krispy Kreme is teaming up with the Girl Scouts to make Girl Scout cookie donuts. That's comfort food meeting more comfort food. That's going to be bad for me. I know it's going to be bad. Because there's the Thin Mint donuts with chocolate icing, cookie crumbles, dark chocolate chips, and a cool mint drizzle. There's also going to be a Lemon Ups version that's filled with lemon cream and covered in lemon icing. There's Samoa's knockoff with that. It's a chocolate-covered donut topped in caramel and coconut. They hit the stores yesterday. They're going to be here for a limited time. I know. I'm just going to blow so much money on it. I'm going to probably gain about 20 pounds. It's going to be horrible. Donuts and Girl Scout cookies. I mean, how much better can it get?
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And now take a look at the weather tonight. Will be a low of 61, mostly clear, with Thursday being a high of 94 and sunny. And that's pretty much going to continue through the rest of the week, with Friday being a high of 95, Saturday 96, Sunday 92.

and all those nights, pretty much mid 60s, 63, 64, 60 in general. The moment it's cooled off a little bit, it's clear. It's gotten cold. It's 86. Can't you believe it? Here's Give Me Back My Bullets, Lynyrd Skynyrd with Kid Rock.

Well, that is going to do for me tonight. I am out of here, and I hope you have a great evening. Try to take it easy. Stay out of the sun. Stay out of the heat. I leave you with a call request from Mark Hanna for No Quarter by Tool. I've talked about it quite a lot, almost every time. This is one of my favorite songs. It is a cover of a Led Zeppelin song from, I think it was Led Zeppelin 2, No Quarter, if I remember correctly. Either way, I love both versions, but here we have the Tool version. It's great. Have a great night. I'll talk to you tomorrow around 3 o'clock, and we'll be handing out those Gin Blossom tickets. Unfortunately, there's no more spots. We're all filled up. So if you're in that list, just make sure you listen tomorrow. See if we draw your name. Good luck.

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1: Baby, will you eat that there snack cracker in your special outfit for me? Hey.

0: ABC News, I'm Sherry Preston. The U.S. and Iran exchanging airstrikes overnight. The United States hitting what it says were military strikes. Iran targeting Gulf Coast countries, including Bahrain, home to the Navy's Fifth Fleet. Maine Senate Democrat Graham Plattner stepping aside in the Senate race. Here's ABC's Jay O'Brien.
1: Plattner had gone underground since a former girlfriend accused him of sexual assault, which he denies.
2: This is incredibly difficult because I know that some will think it's an admission of guilt, and it most certainly is not.
1: Now the Maine State Democratic Party accusing Plattner of essentially holding them hostage by demanding a say in who takes his place on the ballot.
0: The death toll from the Venezuelan earthquakes now stands at more than 3,800, but thousands are still missing. Bonnie Tyler, whose chart-topping Total Eclipse of the Heart has over a billion streams, has died. She was 75. She had been hospitalized in Portugal. This is ABC News.
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0: ABC News. I'm Sherry Preston. President Trump back at the White House following the NATO summit and declaration that the memorandum of understanding on the ceasefire with Iran is over. ABC's Martha Raddatz says it's unclear where things stand right now as the U.S. and Iran exchanged more airstrikes overnight.
1: What is clear is that this war that the president said would last 4 weeks is now in its fifth month, with strikes resuming, the ceasefire declared dead, no deal on eliminating Iran's nuclear program, and Iran continuing its threats, saying America still hasn't learned that bullying and breaking promises are no longer cost-free.
0: Maine Senate candidate Graham Platner officially stepping aside in the race days after published allegations of sexual assault.

0: But new revelations have left the Democrats now searching for another name to put on the ballot. Singer Bonnie Tyler has died at the age of 75. This is ABC News.
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1: Top of the morning, 60 degrees at 6:10 this morning. 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It's Everlast rain gutters. In the forecast today, looking at daytime highs right around 93 to 95 right in there. 61 tonight and tomorrow, sunny skies, mid-90s again. 60 degrees at Z-Rock.

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0: ABC News. I'm Sherry Preston. Gas prices up, the national average jumping 6 cents per gallon overnight, according to Gas Buddy, the result of renewed tensions in the Middle East and what appears to be the beginning of another bottleneck in the Strait of Hormuz.
1: In the last 24 hours, Kepler tells ABC News it has seen 25 ships cross. Now, that is lower than what we've seen in previous days, which were more like about 40. Even a limited disruption here in the Strait can have an outsized impact on the pricing, on freight costs, and on the market price for oil.
0: ABC's Rebecca Jarvis. President Trump saying at the NATO summit he thinks the ceasefire with Iran is over and that he's not even sure if he wants it anymore. The war with Iran now in its fifth month. This is the final day of the Ayatollah's funeral in Iran. Graham Plattner, the Democrat on the ballot against Senator Susan Collins in Maine, is no longer there. He pulled his name from contention following accusations of sexual assault, which he denies. This is ABC News.

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2: Good morning, I'm Greg Craver. More than 2,500 customers had power cut after an SUV took out a utility pole this morning. The Stone County Fire District responded to a single vehicle crash near the intersection of 16th Street and Maple Street just outside of Clarkston at about 3:30 a.m. They responded to reports of a possible intoxicated driver trapped inside. Social media post from the Stone County Fire District says when they arrived, they found the driver had already gotten out and declined medical treatment. The driver was arrested by Stone County Sheriff's deputies on suspicion of driving under the influence. The search for a man who went missing near Waha in 2021 is over. The Nez Perce County Sheriff's Office says in March this year, a shed hunter and his family happened to cross a human skull, lower jaw, and additional bone fragments. Teams from the Sheriff's Office conducted a search and found additional bone fragments nearby. A press release from the Sheriff's Office says the bones were sent to the Spokane Medical Examiner's Office, who identified them as Alan Sloan. Sloan is not from this area, but he went missing in December 2021. His pickup was located stuck and abandoned several miles out Wapshilla Ridge. During the spring of 2022, Idaho Fish and Game reviewed trail camera photographs that showed Sloan taken the day after he was declared missing. The cameras were more than 10 miles from his pickup. Jonathan Lane Bozeman was in court yesterday morning after being arrested for alleged arson Tuesday night in Assotin County. He's accused of starting the fire that destroyed three homes, some outbuildings, and two cars. The judge set his bond at $500,000. He was also appointed an attorney and will be back in Superior Court Monday, July 13th. It happened at about 6:10 in the 1600 block of 13th Street, just south of Fleshman Way. According to the Assotin County Fire District, three manufactured homes were destroyed, along with two cars and some outbuildings. When firefighters arrived, they found one home fully engulfed and spreading to the nearby homes. No injuries were reported. Firefighters remained on scene for more than 3 hours in the 95-degree heat, extinguishing hotspots and ensuring the fire was fully contained. Lee, did you see the pictures from the power outage story this morning on LC Valley News?
3: I did, yeah.
2: It looks nuts. Who's going to climb out of a car when you have brought down a power pole on top of your SUV?
3: Yeah.
2: And there were lines draped all over that thing.
3: I think you just stay in there, wait for the authorities to come help.
2: Yeah.
3: Stay safe. Yeah.
2: That person got himself out before they got there.
3: That'd be scary. That would be scary.
2: Wow. That is crazy. I got to looking at it, and there must be like 30 lines on that thing.
3: Oof.
2: There's so many. Like, how many utility lines are on there?
3: A seriously good reason to follow LC Valley News. You're going to always see something.
2: Yeah.
3: Something strange that happens locally.
2: Yeah,
3: that's for sure.
2: That was brand new this morning. I came in this morning and up popped that story and all right. Jeez. Well, that's too bad. And Clarkston, a lot of Clarkston still didn't have power. When I got here and posted that this morning at about 4:30.
3: That's why I woke up in the middle of the night, and then I woke up again. I was awake the whole night, and my phone kept buzzing. I should probably turn that off, but it keeps buzzing, and I'm looking, and everybody's asking, how come the power's out? I'm like, oh, no. Starting the day with a power outage, not fun.
2: Yeah, it was pretty big, too. It took out most of Clarkston, and then quite a bit of Assotin County, just west and south of Clarkston. Yeah. That was nuts.
3: That is nuts.
2: And then that set off some alarms at the aquatic center. So the fire district had to go up there as well.
3: Of course.
2: You know, they're starting to split resources and go in different places and trying to deal with all the alarms and stuff going off. So
3: I have a feeling they're going to be busy from this morning until the end of summer. Pretty much.
2: Pretty much.
3: Yeah.
2: Well, from last Tuesday, was it? Tuesday night when the guy started the fire. Allegedly started the fire.
3: Allegedly, yeah.
2: Allegedly. Yep.
3: I don't know if he's on the strange news, but this one out of Billings, Montana. This sounds like a Florida story, but it's Montana this time. But my favorite part of this whole story is the name of the company, the European Porta-Pots Company in Billings, Montana. They're one of these companies that portable toilets that take around to various construction sites. Yep. They got back after the 4th of July. 13 of their porta-potties had been blown up or melted from fireworks.
2: Oh,
3: and they

0: And the owner says, one toilet was actually burned all the way to the ground. When we showed up, it was just a block of plastic. These aren't the types of fireworks you can buy at fireworks stands in Montana. I think they were from Wyoming. That's what he said. So
1: blaming them on the Wyoming people.
0: Yep.
1: All right.
0: The European Porta Pots Company.
1: Yeah.
0: There you go. Great name. We're back to it. We didn't start the fire. 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

Nice and sunny today, about 94 for the daytime high tonight. Mostly clear, 61 for the low, and tomorrow gets hot, 97 degrees and sunny. Coming up on Saturday, about 95, and on Sunday, 94. Mostly sunny this weekend. Sunday from 11 to 4, going to be a car wash out here. Valley Cheer Team's going to be washing cars, raising some money for their travels and their tournaments. That's coming up out here. It's Sunday.

0: What's your guess?
1: All right, we've never done this before. We have a special guest in the studio to my left. It's Christy from the Christmas Angels. Christy, people may recognize your voice as somebody who calls in and gives us a guess once in a while, and your name is on the qualifiers list quite a bit for What's Your Guess, so you get the first crack at it today. If you answer it correctly, the game is over.
2: Ooh.
1: All right, so get real close to that microphone, and here we go. 12% of men say that their partner doesn't know this about them. 12% of men say their partner doesn't know this about them. What is it?
2: Their past relationship.
1: Past relationship. No, that's not quite it. Nope, that's not it. Darn it. You got the buzzer on that one.
2: All right.
1: Christy, you've got something cool coming up the end of this month, don't you?
2: Yes, we sure do. Christmas Angels is having one of their biggest fundraising events, July 23rd through the 25th. We hope you'll go to the KOZ site and register, and we have some amazing items this year. We have 5 trips, a couple to Coeur d'Alene, 1 to New Meadows that sleeps 17 people.
1: Ooh,
2: and that's great for like an AAU team, family get together. We have one in McCall, and we have one out in Tennessee.
1: Wow.
2: Smoky Mountain Cabin.
1: Oh, that's cool.
2: Close to Dollywood.
1: Hey, I've never been to Tennessee. I would love to win that.
2: Yeah, right?
1: You have me at trips. If any auction has trips, I'm like, now what about this? And there's
2: take
1: some
2: Angie
1: other stuff too.
2: To some,
1: oh, that would be so cool.
2: Go.
1: She needs some rest.
2: Yes.
1: So I'd get her out on a vacation. So if people want to register, is there a cost to register?
2: There's not. And all you got to do is register, bid, and if you win the bid, we're going to have a pickup day this year, August 1st. And if that doesn't work for you, of course, we'll make arrangements. But, you know, Christmas Angels tries to raise $20,000 every year to support 15 families who are going through a difficult time. It's not just about giving Christmas gifts, but it's about helping people that are going through really difficult times, like children with cancer, parents with cancer, grandparents raising grandchildren, these house fires that just happened.
1: Yeah.
2: You know, probably a couple of those people are going to need help. Just unexpected things that we just try to reach out and say, hey, we care, and help the kids. And also in October, if you're interested in adopting a family, please reach out to ChristmasAngels.org. And you can adopt a family and go buy the gifts and wrap them and bring them back to us. That's how we got 51 families last year.
1: I love that, because a lot of people during the holidays, you think, okay, our kids, they don't really need stuff.
2: No.
1: You know, and you start not buying gifts for each other because you're like, hey, let's not so adopt a family and get that feeling of doing something really cool again.
2: You know who the best shoppers are? Our kids.
1: Yeah.
2: They know what that age group wants. So, and the biggest request for these families during these difficult times is food and warm clothes. These kids just want snow boots that fit, warm jackets. So once we started this nonprofit, we didn't realize just how many people are silently suffering. And this is a good way to give back to the community, the businesses, individuals. And we're just really thankful for the support, especially you and Angie.
1: No, thank you and your crew for what you do for all these people in the valley. Again, if you have people want to adopt a family, that starts in October. And the website again?
2: ChristmasAngels.org.
1: And don't forget, they do have their big, this is one of their major fundraisers of the year. Their auction is coming up. What's the dates again for the auction?
2: July 23rd through the 25th, and it's all online. Just bid as you want. And we have some great items. Great items for kids. We have some the Planet Flying Trampoline Park.
1: Yeah.
2: Like a package with some water park passes.
1: Very cool.
2: We have some stuff for adults. We have wine. We have Lotus basket. We have some pedicures or manicures from Star Nails. And the Coeur d'Alene Resort this year gave us a 50-minute spa package with a couple of accessories, and so
1: definitely something for everybody.
2: Absolutely.
1: And you can get registered right now for that. That's at koze.com. Just click where you see Christmas Angels and you'll be able to help out. Thank you so much, Christy.
2: Thank you.

0: 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What is it? 746-1995.
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1: ABC News, I'm Sherry. Preston, gas prices up, the national average jumping 6 cents per gallon overnight, according to Gas Buddy, the result of renewed tensions in the Middle East and what appears to be the beginning of another bottleneck in the Strait of Hormuz.

0: Last 24 hours, Kepler tells ABC News it has seen 25 ships cross. Now, that is lower than what we've seen in previous days, which were more like about 40. Even a limited disruption here in the Strait can have an outsized impact on the pricing, on freight costs, and on the market price for oil.
1: ABC's Rebecca Jarvis. President Trump saying at the NATO summit he thinks the ceasefire with Iran is over and that he's not even sure if he wants it anymore. The war with Iran now in its fifth month. This is the final day of the Ayatollah's funeral in Iran. Graham Plattner.

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2: Good morning, I'm Greg Kramer. More than 2,500 customers went without power this morning when an SUV took out a utility pole. The Soton County Fire District responded to a single vehicle crash near the intersection of 16th Street and Maple at about 3:30 a.m. They responded to reports of a possible intoxicated driver trapped inside. Social media post says when they arrived, they found the driver had already gotten out and declined medical treatment. The driver was arrested by a Soton County Sheriff's deputies on suspicion of driving under the influence. Someone stole an ATV near Green Creek, and now the Idaho County Sheriff's Office is asking the public's help to identify the suspect or suspects and the vehicle involved. The ATV is a Honda Rubicon four-wheeler. We posted photos at LC Valley News on Facebook, Instagram, and at KOZE.com. The sheriff asked that if you recognize the vehicle, know who may be involved, or saw any suspicious vehicles or activity in the Green Creek area, that you contact the sheriff's office. He says even the smallest piece of information could be the key to solving this case and recovering the stolen property. Asotin Days is coming up in 1 month, so the city of Asotin is now taking applications for vendors. The vendor fair is at Chief Looking Glass Park across from the school. It's August 8th from 8 a.m. to 2 p.m. If you'd like to sell your wares, the cost is $35. You'll need to fill out an application that you can download through the city's website at cityofasotin.org. And that's your news. For more of these stories and others, head over to KOZE.com and follow LC Valley News on your favorite social media. I'm Greg Kramer. Have a great day.
3: Thank you, Greg. Today's question is this. 12% of men say their partner doesn't know. 12% of men say their partner doesn't know this about them. What is it? 746-1995.
4: Lee, are you there?
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4: 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Good morning to you.
3: Good morning.
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0: Let's take one final guess on today's question. 12% of men surveyed say their partner doesn't know this about them. What is it?
1: How about that they've tried on their wife's clothes?
0: You have something you'd like to admit to us right now?
1: No, I don't.
0: That was a good one. Here's today's answer.
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Well, it's going to be about 95 today. Sunny skies, mostly clear tonight. Lows near 61. Tomorrow, sunny and even warmer. Probably about 97 or so tomorrow. It's going to be hot this weekend as well. 67 degrees now at Z-Rock 96.5.

0: 3 days grace, their latest on Z-Rock 96.5. Today's forecast, 94 and sunny. Coming up tomorrow, 97 degrees, 95 on Saturday, 94 on Sunday. 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They'll take good care of you. Speaking of Sunday and being nice and sunny and pretty warm, the Valley Cheer senior team is going to be out here washing cars at the Z-Rock Studios at 2575 Snake River Avenue. You'll know you're in the right place when you see the big K-O-Z-E on the side of the building. Valley Cheer is going to be here to raise some money because they've got some national competition expenses. It's very expensive, so they do need some help, so they're going to work for it. That is Sunday, a car wash right out here at the radio station.
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0: Hey, it's Steve from Accident Consultants. 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

Well, some birthdays to point out today. The late, great Bon Scott from AC/DC, born in 1946. He died in 1980. Today would have been his birthday. He died after a night of drinking, ended up choking on his own vomit. Not a good end for that guy. Tom Hanks, he's 70 today. Courtney Love, 62 today. The voice of Bobby Hill on King of the Hill, Pamela Adlon, she's 60 today. The voice of Bobby Hill. And then this gentleman right here.

the voice of Bobby Hill. And then this gentleman right here, he's 51. Fred Savage from the Wonder Years of Princess Bride. Fred Savage is 50. This guy's 51, Jack White of the White Stripes, Seven Nation Army on Z-Rock.

0: 51 years of age today. Happy birthday to that man, Jack White of the White Stripes, the Raconteurs, about 15 other great bands. Happy birthday to that gentleman. Again, Tom Hanks today, turning 70 years of age. We're rolling up to ABC Radio News live from New York City, followed by Greg Kraber next.
1: ABC News, I'm Sherry Preston. A not guilty plea entered on behalf of David Hearn, the former Olympian accused of vandalizing the Lincoln Memorial reflecting pool. Norm Eisen is his lawyer.
2: The evidence will establish, as we have stated today, Mr. Hearn is innocent.
1: He says if his client can be charged with felony for simply touching the reflecting pool water, which is what he says Hearn did, every American should be alarmed. Right after President Trump declared the ceasefire dead, Iran and the U.S. began trading airstrikes. The national average price for gas also jumped 6 cents a gallon on renewed fighting. Sales of previously owned homes slowed in June. Sales fell 2.4%. Home prices were up, though. The median price for a home in the U.S. right now is $440,600. Carolina Mukova ending Coco Gauff's run at Wimbledon today. The match ending in a tiebreaker. Mukova

0: moves on to the final to be played on Saturday. This is ABC News.
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1: Good morning, I'm Greg Kraber. More than 2,500 customers had power cut after an SUV took out a utility pole early this morning. The Stone County Fire District responded to a single vehicle crash near the intersection of 16th Street and Maple at about 3:30 a.m. They responded to reports of a possible intoxicated driver trapped inside. Social media post says when they arrived, they found the driver had already gotten out and declined.

0: The bones were sent to the Spokane Medical Examiner's Office, who identified them as Alan Sloan, a man from not around here. Sloan went missing in December 2021. His pickup was located stuck and abandoned several miles out Wapshilla Ridge. During the spring of 2022, Idaho Fish and Game reviewed trail camera photographs that showed Sloan taken the day after he was declared missing. Those cameras were more than 10 miles from his pickup. Jonathan Lane Bozeman was in court yesterday morning after being arrested for alleged arson Tuesday night in Assotin County. He's accused of starting the fire that destroyed three homes, outbuildings, and two cars. The judge set his bond at $500,000. He was also appointed an attorney and will be back in Superior Court on Monday. It happened at about 6:10 p.m. in the 1600 block of 13th Street, just south of Fleshman Way. According to the Assotin County Fire District, three manufactured homes were destroyed, along with two cars and some outbuildings. When firefighters arrived, they found one home fully engulfed and spreading to the nearby homes. No injuries were reported. Firefighters remained on scene for more than 3 hours in the 95-degree heat, extinguishing hotspots and ensuring the fire was fully contained. And, Lee, I'm working on a story right now. The Assotin County Fire District is actually looking for EMTs right now. So it's a volunteer program, but you still get paid for the work that you do. So they are... willing to put people through training, and they're just looking for people in Assotin County who live, you know, semi-close to the fire station or who will spend a 12-hour shift at the fire station. And, it's a pretty comfortable place to spend 12 hours.
1: So if you see the word volunteer, or what was that? Yeah. It's a paid position. Let it scare you off, yeah.
0: Yeah, it's volunteer because you may or may not work. But if you, as an EMT, you sign up for certain shifts, and then you get paid for those shifts, and you get paid for training and some other things. So it's not without, you know, value. You're not just giving up your time. You're getting paid for your time.
1: So more information on that later at LC Valley News online and also KOZE.com.
0: Yep, later today.
1: Love it. Seattle Mariners yesterday, they lost 2-0, so they've lost that series. But they wrap up the third game of the series with the Miami Marlins. First pitch for that is at 3:40 this afternoon, and you can hear that over at 95.5 KOZE. Here's a weird one. Mm. Sounds like a Florida story. This time it's in Scotland, little town in Scotland I can't pronounce. But this guy was arrested. I would say Oban. O-B-A-N.
0: Okay.
1: Oban, I'm going to say that.
0: Okay, I thought it was, you know, I spent some time in Wales, and those are way harder than Scottish names.
1: Yeah?
0: There was one town called L-L-A-N-G-O-L-L-Y-N. I'm like, I got to find out how to say that.
1: And how do you say that?
0: It's Llangollen.
1: Wow.
0: Yeah.
1: How was that again?
0: Llangollen.
1: Bless you. So this guy in Scotland, he was arrested after he had two live seagulls in his hands, and he was trying to assault people with them. And the police say, don't know what's wrong with this guy, but the seagulls were unharmed. They say if you ever have food in your hand and the seagulls start attacking you, if you yell loudly, it'll make them leave. They hate the loud sounds.
0: Really? Because they make so many loud sounds.
1: I know. So apparently they get spooked easily. So the authorities say...
0: Who's this jerk making all this noise?
1: That's what I'm supposed to do, yeah.
0: That's my thing.
1: What was the name of that city again you were talking about?
0: Llangollen.
1: That's just cool. I couldn't do that if I tried. That's how I sound if I've got too much spit in the side of my mouth.
0: You know? A Welsh person actually told me that it was an impressive... they said most Americans can't get anywhere close to him.
1: Like, look at you.
0: All right, I'll take that as a compliment.
1: And Greg Graber, he's a man of many talents. Many talents. We're back to it. 8:54 this morning at Z-Rock 96.5. If you're just getting up, getting going, it's 70 degrees on the way to a daytime high, about 95 or so. Nice and sunny all day. And we're back to the music with a cult on Z-Rock.

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0: Z-Rock 96.5, Lewis to Parks and Rec. 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
8: 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In the forecast today, we're looking at sunny and 94. Tonight, 61 degrees under mostly clear skies. Hot and sunny tomorrow, 97 degrees. On Saturday, 95. And on Sunday, 94 degrees. Back up near 100 by Monday. Right now, 71. This is Montrose. Sammy Hagar singing on this one from 1973. This is Good Rockin' Tonight. It's on Z-Rock 96.5.

Hey, just got a message from Fireman Dave, and he wanted to hear some Judas Priest. So here you go, Fireman Dave, good to hear from you. My wife, Angie, she is picking the winners as we speak for the giveaway we've got with the Gin Blossoms coming up Saturday night at the casino. Hold tight.

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1: Let's make somebody very, very happy. Give away the grand prize for the Gin Blossoms giveaway. Give me 1 second. Do I have you on the line?
2: Yes, you do.
1: Well, good morning. Lee McVeigh from Z-Rock here, and you were just drawn as our VIP winner for the Gin Blossoms.
2: Woo! Thank you, Lee. Thank you.
1: We've got some third row seats for you. 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
2: You just made a mama and dad date night just that much better. Thank you, Lee.
1: I love it.
2: Thank you, Lee. You have an awesome, blessed day.

0: All right, just that much better. Thank you, Lee.
1: I love it.
0: Thank you, Lee. You have an awesome, blessed day.
1: There you have our big winner, Bear Haynes, a VIP winner. 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

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Also, we gave some GA tickets to Aaron Page, Joe Thornton, Joel Plaskin, Brian Mulliken, and Kenesha Thornton. Those are our winners. Great job. 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

0: I'm Michelle Franz, and David Hearn, the former Olympian accused of vandalizing the pool lining of the Lincoln Memorial reflecting pool, appeared in court today. He pleaded not guilty to a felony charge. Last week, after being indicted, U.S. Attorney Jeanine Pirro alleged witnesses saw the defendant rip a piece of recently installed sealant on June 19th. After the proceeding, his attorney Norm Eisen said this.
1: If Mr. Hearn can be charged with a felony for touching the reflecting pool, every American is at risk.
0: In an interview with ABC News, Hearn says he bent down to touch an already cracked piece that floated to the surface. Renewed tensions between the U.S. and Iran leading to a breakdown in the ceasefire, the U.S. carrying out strikes on Iranian targets after Iran fired on ships in the Strait of Hormuz. Fans remembering Bonnie Tyler, who died after an illness. The singer, best known for her 80s hit Total Eclipse of the Heart, was being treated at a Portugal hospital. She was now 75. Michelle Franz in ABC News.
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4: Good morning, I'm Greg Kramer. More than 2,500 customers went without power this morning when an SUV took out a utility pole. The Osage County Fire District responded to a single vehicle crash near the intersection of 16th Street and Maple at about 3:30 a.m. They responded to reports of a possible intoxicated driver trapped inside. Social media post says when they arrived, they found the driver had already gotten out and declined medical treatment. The driver was arrested by Osage County Sheriff's deputies on suspicion of driving under the influence. Someone stole an ATV near Green Creek, and now the Idaho County Sheriff's Office is asking the public's help to identify the suspect or suspects and the vehicle involved. The ATV is a Honda Rubicon four-wheeler. We posted photos at LC Valley News on Facebook, Instagram, and at KOZE.com. The sheriff asked that if you recognize the vehicle, know who may be involved, or saw any suspicious vehicles or activity in the Green Creek area, that you contact the sheriff's office. He says even the smallest piece of information could be the key to solving this case and recovering the stolen property. Osotan Days is coming up in 1 month, so the city of Osotan is now taking applications for vendors. The vendor fair is at Chief Looking Glass Park across from the school. It's August 8th from 8 a.m. to 2 p.m. If you'd like to sell your wares, the cost is $35. You'll need to fill out an application that you can download through the city's website at cityofosotan.org. And that's your news. For more of these

0: 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I'm Greg Kraber. 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

Here's a look at today, July 9th in rock history. This day in 1988, Cheap Trick went to number one on the U.S. singles chart with The Flame, the group's only U.S. number one. Today in 1983, The Police started an eight-week run at number one on the U.S. singles chart with Every Breath You Take. Taken from the band's album Synchronicity, Sting won Song of the Year, and The Police won Best Pop Performance for the song at the 1984 Grammy Awards. And a trio of rockers were born today. Mitch Mitchell, drummer for the Jimi Hendrix Experience in 1947. Iconic AC/DC frontman Bon Scott in 1946. And Jim Kerr of the Simple Minds, who was born in 1959. And that's a look at today, July 9th in rock history.

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0: Don't miss Metal Meltdown, Friday nights at 9 with Rockin' Rowdy. 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

Z-Rock 96.5, a happy Thursday to you. And congratulations to those Gin Blossom ticket winners. Bear Haynes was the VIP ticket winner. And then the general admission ticket winners were Aaron Page, Joe Thornton, Joel Plaskin, Brian, and Kenesha Thornton. Congratulations to all those. Hope you have fun. I mean, Gin Blossoms, they're a great band. It's gonna be a great venue. I wanna hear you. You better call me if you get to go to it. Tell me how it is. I want to hear everything about it. It's going to be great.

We got a Mariners game coming up here in about half an hour. They're going to play at 3:40. That's when the first pitch is going to go. Now, they haven't had the best of luck the past two games. They're going up against the Marlins. This is the final game in the three-game series. They've lost the last two. I mean, they've been close. They went to overtime in the first game. Second game, they couldn't really get anything. It was 2-0 yesterday. But knock on wood, hopefully they do better today. You can catch the game over on AM 950, 95.5 FM. And I'll keep you updated while I'm here.

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9: 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And take a look at the weather tonight. It'll be a low of 61, but tomorrow it's going to be about the same. High at 98 and hot. Saturday, 95, sunny and hot. Sunday will be partly sunny, some clouds rolling in, so it cools off to a high of 92. Monday, about the same, 96 and hot. All those nights will be mid-60s, like 63, 64, with some clouds rolling in here and there. At the moment, it's clear. It's 88. It's actually cool compared to yesterday. Here's War Pigs, Black Sabbath, on 96.5.

I want to remind you that if you're driving around today and tomorrow, plan for a couple delays because the city's annual street preservation project will have a few crews applying slurry seal between 7 a.m. and 7 p.m. That will, of course, lead to temporary road closures lasting up to 6 hours in some areas. You can find the latest project map and schedule over at cityoflewiston.org/pwprojects. 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

Mariners are live right now. It's mid of the first. It is 0-0. They're going up against the Marlins. They haven't had the best luck the past couple days, but hopefully, knock on wood, they can bring some back, bring some sort of action today. You can listen to it over on AM 950 and 95.5 FM, and I'll keep you updated as long as I remember.

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now 4 o'clock on this really hot Thursday we're having. It is, I mean, I say really hot. It's actually one of the cooler days we've had lately. It's only 90 at the moment, with the past few days being 98, pushing triple digits. Quick reminder, we got Mariners game going on right now. It is currently top of the second. Mariners are leading 1-0 against the Marlins. You can catch that over on AM 950, 95.5 FM, and I'll keep you updated while I can. Here's Pearl Jam, Alive.

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And as for weather tonight in the LC Valley, it'll be a low of 61 with tomorrow being a high of 98, getting warm. And that's going to be the rest of the week with Saturday cooling off a little bit, 95, Sunday 92, Monday 96, and all those nights will be mid-60s.

63, 62, and some clouds rolling in over the week, but no rain, unfortunately. The moment, it's clear, it's 90. Wherever I May Roam, Metallica. Also, an update for the Seattle Mariners that's going on right now. It is currently bottom of the third, 2-1. The Marlins got a couple of runs in, and at the moment, Mariners are up to bat. They got one on, one out. Hopefully they can get some more action going.

0: ABC News, I'm Dave Packer. Officials in the region say Iran responded to overnight U.S. strikes by launching strikes toward neighboring countries, including Kuwait, Bahrain, and Jordan.
1: Right now, no clarity as to when it might end. But another interesting fact, both what we've heard from the president is he's been very clear that strikes are coming. Both what we saw earlier this day on 2 days of strikes so far, he has telegraphed that they are coming. It's kind of a message being sent to Iran right there as well.
0: ABC's Louis Martinez. A source says Democrat Graham Platner privately told staff he plans to officially file paperwork to withdraw from the main Senate race on Monday, the day of the deadline to get himself off the November ballot. A lawyer for the family of 18-year-old Nolan Wells says it will conduct an independent autopsy following the 18-year-old's death while celebrating 4th of July with friends. Attorney Ben Crump saying the family has concerns about Mississippi authorities investigating the death of a young black man. This is ABC News.
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4: Good afternoon, I'm Greg Kraber. Nez Perce County firefighters were dispatched to a wildfire near Lenore this morning. Aerial assets were called in right away. 2 fixed-wing aircraft made repeated runs, dropping retardant on the edges, and a helicopter dropped water from the nearby Clearwater River. Meanwhile, crews from Nez Perce County Fire, Big Canyon Fire District, and Idaho Department of Lands worked on the ground. It's being called the Mile Marker 25 fire. It's burning about 2 miles west of Lenore along Highway 12 in a location known as Amos Bench. Nez Perce County deputies controlled traffic on the highway near the fire, allowing firefighters to have one lane to work off. At last check, it had burned about 5 acres in timber and thick underbrush. It appears to have started at the highway at about 8:45 this morning. More than 2,500 customers were without power after an SUV took out a utility pole. The Soton County Fire District responded to a single vehicle crash near the intersection of 16th Street and Maple at about 3:30 a.m. They responded to reports of a possible intoxicated driver trapped inside. A social media post says when they arrived, they found the driver had already gotten out and declined medical treatment. The driver was arrested by Soton County Sheriff's deputies on suspicion of driving under the influence. Your weather forecast in the LC Valley tonight, 62 degrees and mostly clear. Tomorrow, 99 and sunny. Saturday, 98 degrees and still sunny skies. And that's your news. For more of these stories and others, head over to KOZE.com and follow LC Valley News on your favorite social media. I'm Greg Kraber. Have a great night.
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